town's lost its faith. Our colors will fade eventually. So if our time is running out, day after day, we'll make the mundane a masterpiece. Oh my, my, oh my, my love. I take one look at you, you're taking me out.

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When your legs don't work like they used to before. And I can't sweep you off of your feet.

Jetzt im WDR 2 Musikmix. Baby, won't you stay for a minute? Stay for the pain. 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Drowning in the rain. Leonie und Callum Scott. Stay.

0: 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You can call me irrelevant, insignificant. I won't call on you at all.
1: WDR 2. WDR 2.

And ain't a masterpiece. Oh my, my, oh my, my love. I take one look at you, you're taking me out.